Get down! Get down! Get down! Get down! Get down! Get down! Get down! Get down! Get down! Get down! Get down! Get down! Get down! Get down! Get down! Get down! Get down! Get down! Get down! Get down! Get down! Get down! Get down! Get down! Get down! Get down! Get down! Get down! Get down! Get down! Get down! Get down! Get down! Get down! Get down! Get down! Get down! Get down! Get down! Get down! Get down! Get down! Get down! Get down! Get down! Get down! Get down! Get down! Get down! Get down! Get down! Get down! Get down! Get down! Get down! Get down! Get down! Get down! Get down! Get down! Get down! Get down! Get down! Get down! Get down! Get down! Get down! Get down! Get down! Get down! Get down! Get down! Get down! Get down! Get down! Get down! Get down! Get down! Get down! Get down! Get down! Get down! Get down! Get down! Get down! Get down! Get down! Get down! Get down! Get down! Get down! Get down! Get down! Get down! Get